we're going to be hearing the interview with Phil Jamieson, the lead singer-songwriter from Grinspoon, and he's currently doing a national tour to support his forthcoming album coming out in a couple of weeks. And so stay tuned for that. We've got one more Nostalgia at 9. It's past 10, but whatever. This is Faker with This Heart Attack, the acoustic version. I'm going-

0: 99.9 Bay FM. I hope you enjoyed that interview with Phil Jamieson. That was his track, Reading Keats in Byron Bay, his latest single. I played it last week. And I hope you enjoyed the interviews today. So great to chat with those guys. Now, I did go ahead and pull up his support act, Ricky Albeck's track, Insignificant Favours, and we'll play that after the break.
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0: Yeah, definitely tune in to Lainey's show. Fantastic show. She always delivers. And like I said, we've got Ricky Albeck here with his single, Insignificant Favours, the one recommended during that interview with Phil Jamieson.

0: is saying, water no get any me. 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
1: We decided to stay for the second set. 1, 2, 3, 4.

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1: They make a mockery of democracy. 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
0: Those who support apartheid shall perish. 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
0: fight,
1: fight,
0: fight to free the people of South Africa. 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

0: there she is.
1: Sharon Van Etten, what a legend, Australian musician. And every time the sun comes up, she gets in trouble.
2: Maybe something will change.
1: Oh, little end bit there.
2: Sorry.
1: That's all right.
2: My headphones fell off.
1: Well, you got to love it. What are we going to play now? Here's one from Courtney Barnett. It's a new one called Mantis. You're in the junkyard. Hope you're having a good day.

0: Harmony. 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
1: So, the list goes on.
0: Shout out Lauren, who was terribly worried about me. My wife was like, why are you not on the radio? What's going on? 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Is this going into the ether? Mom texted in. 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Thanks for all your texts and loves. These songs are for you, for your heart, for your centering. Put your phone down. 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
2: 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How does that make you feel?

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A full is neurotic and exotic with yet another rope bone incidental, not accidental. When backtrack the middle, even with the movement ditto, even with the solitary movement, words get arranged for maximum deployment. Words mean will. There's a will bone, there's a tail gone wrong. Young gang on my boat, it's the same song, same quote, it's stripped it out note by note. It's a new state, you don't know the nomenclature. The governor has status with the cutting apparatus, and that is not the battle. They can't think of how to absorb us, and they won't think of how to absolve me. Let's see if capture's mix of young pirates or kicks on CLTV. It can deal blood, this is all on the surreal. Don't appeal to the side of where the law resides. After that, it's a separatist homicide. Average

Welcome, welcome to the House of Hunger. Welcome to walls of fear and anger. Listen to the cries of children raped. Here, the blood of hope scraped. Hear activists' wrists get twisted, while life dreams get left blistered. Hear those with hope in head are beaten, battered, left for dead. While even rest in peace is broken, even rest in peace is broken, as sleeping coffins are dug up, stolen.

morning to you. 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My name is Robbie Armfield. It is a pleasure to have you company this morning on this glorious Byron Bay sunrise. You're in the trough. I hope that you're rolling around, sniffing, slurping, singing. This is Ralph Towner. And my name is Robbie Armfield. It is a pleasure to have you company this morning on this glorious Byron Bay sunrise. 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

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Here, sit down. Get comfortable. Yeah. How long have we known each other? About 10 months? Yeah, I think it's, yeah. You and John are real tight, aren't you? Yeah. Oh, is that an engagement ring? Oh, congratulations. Oh, he slipped it on your finger last night, huh? He's the luckiest man in the world, you know? Yeah, he should be real proud to have someone like you. Oh, yeah, what I wanted to talk to you about is...

0: Celebration. Sade Bonaire with Shut the Door.
1: Shut the door.
0: Don't follow me. They are almost the original Milli Vanilli, if I'm not mistaken. Maybe. I don't know.
1: Wasn't it kind of released in like the shroud of mystery and people were like, who is this? And then it was...
0: I think they were like two models that sang, I think. And then... But it was all sort of composed by this one guy. It's one of these things. Anyway, it's cool. They also... Yeah. Anyway, it's 80s. It's cool. It's post-punk. It's cool. It's The Trough on Bay FM 99.9. My name's Robbie. Pleasure to have your company this morning. I do hope you're having a beautiful morning. I'm so blessed and lucky to have with me in the studio Lil and Aoife. Good morning, Aoife.
2: Good morning.
0: Woo! Now, we have Aoife here for a very special reason. Aoife is our local Dylanologist.
2: That's a stretch. I enjoy.
0: A Dylan freak?
2: Dylan enjoyer. Yeah.
0: Okay, we're Dylan freaks
2: Reddit
0: here.
2: Reddit frequenter.
0: Bob Dylan, Robert Zimmerman, 85 years old.
2: Yeah, as of this year.
0: We're talking today about Planet Waves.
2: This is a record that I stole from Robbie. He wanted to buy it at Halimone and I snatched it.
0: You did snatch it.
2: And I think about this interaction often.
1: Is that how you met?
2: No. But we just, it was randomly ran into each other and he was like, oh, that's a sick record. And I was like, cool, I'm buying it.
0: It did. Yeah, it's not how we met, but it ruined our relationship.
2: It did. That's why I'm on air.
0: but you do own this now, this perfect record. And yeah. And it has, interestingly, I guess people that might not know it would know, you'd know the song Forever Young.
2: Yeah.
0: Which is, we're going to hear a version of it.
2: Maybe Wedding Song.
0: You know, oh yeah, Wedding Song.
2: Yeah, that's on this.
0: So this one came out in the early 70s, right?
2: Yep, 73, I think.
0: 73. Yep. It's the band that's on it is the band.
2: Yep. This was before their big reunion tour. They recorded it in 3 days in Los Angeles.
1: Wow. Yeah. That's when you know it's going to be good, when it gets done quickly.
2: Yeah, it was a little chaotic, but I think it was like a really good record. The band was just kind of playing loosely. They were prepping for tour and everything, so none of it was super polished, which is cool.
1: Yeah.
0: And
1: the record cover, though, is what is most intriguing.
2: Yeah, so it's cool. It's his contract. If you look at the record, it looks like... I think it's charcoal or oil pastel. What do you guys think?
0: It's black and white.
2: Yeah, it is black. It's black and white.
1: Actually, could be done by a Sharpie.
2: Could be done by a Sharpie. It's kind of like three figures, three faces, but they kind of look like masks. They look kind of creepy.
0: It's creepy. It's perfectly obtuse and the kind of thing that if it didn't have Bob Dylan's name attached to it, who did do it, you would probably... I don't know. Actually, it's hard to say that. I was going to say you throw it in the trash. You wouldn't throw it in the trash. It's very weird and kind of haunted. It has a peace symbol down the bottom right. I guess there are, and it's got a heart
1: symbol. It's got an anchor up the top as well.
2: It also says moon glow.
1: Yeah.
2: But anyway, his contract with Columbia Records ended. And so this is an Asylum Records record. And he didn't have access to any of his art directors at Columbia. So this is what was produced. And I think that's kind of a fun.

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Almost perfect? Why, it is perfect.

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Good morning, listeners. Welcome to another edition of Arts Canvas, and it's July the 23rd. Thanks to Robbie for getting up early and doing the trough. And of course, we now got another nearly 2 hours of what's happening in the region. One of the things that's coming up in a couple of weeks is, of course, the Byron Writers Festival. So I'll be featuring a few authors who are going to be appearing at the Byron Writers Festival this year. But first up, here's a track from Earth Angel called Survive. You're on BFM 99.9, listening to Arts Canvas with Karina.